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0: 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Going to hear from George Michael and George Harrison this hour. Elton John, and I'm still standing on Classic K-Y-M-O.

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Classic KYMO River Delta weather tonight. Partly cloudy, lows around 69. For tomorrow, mostly sunny with a high of 87. Sunny and 91 Thursday with Joe Cocker. 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

0: Chilliwack and Fly at Night on 98.9 Classic KYMO. Coming up on 8 o'clock, let's get you tonight's cruise show Brain Buster, shall we? No, 1% of people are grossed out touching this. What is it? 1% of people are grossed out touching this. What is it? The answer coming up and Rod Stewart next. Classic KYMO.
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Classic KYMO, looking at your River Delta weather for tonight. Could see it's partly cloudy skies, lows around 69. For tomorrow, mostly sunny and high of 87, sunny and 91 Thursday. 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What is it? Cash money. Steve Perry now to Sherry. 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

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Bertrand Sykeston, Cape Girardeau.

We're playing the greatest music ever made. K-Y-M-O. Just after 8 o'clock, I'm CJ Cruz. Coming up this hour, The Babies and Whitney Houston, Gary Right Now, and Dreamweaver on Classic KYMO.

0: That's Duran Duran and Rio on 98.9 Classic KYMO. Your home for just another morning show with Reed Howell. He's back tomorrow morning to start your day at 6. Got the babies and your River Delta weather on the way next.
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Classic KYMO River Delta weather for tonight. Partly cloudy and a low of 69. Tomorrow, sunny and 87. Then sunny on Thursday with a high near 91. 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

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But first, this hour's Cruise Control featuring Mariah Carey. 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

0: We are Classic KYMO. Thank you so much for spending your Tuesday night right here. Tonight's weird but true. To keep kids from cheating on their university entrance exams, Uzbekistan literally shuts off the entire internet in the country on test day. That's one way to do it. Chicago next. KYMO.
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Classic KYMO River Delta weather tonight. Partly cloudy, lows around 69. For tomorrow, mostly sunny and high of 87. Then Thursday, sunny, high near 91. 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

music of all time, all the time. Just after 9 o'clock with me, CJ Cruz, Peter Gabriel on the way, Nelson. 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

Classic KYMO River Delta weather tonight, partly cloudy in the low 69. Tomorrow, sunny and 87. Sunshine Thursday with a high of 91. With John Mellencamp now on Classic KYMO.

0: much time on my hands. 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
1: Sticks, too much time on my hands. 98.9 Classic KYMO. Coming up on 10 o'clock tonight's WTF. Florida. A woman in Fort Pierce called 911 with an unusual emergency. Her hamburger had too much mayonnaise. According to police, she told dispatchers that she had ordered a burger from a fast food restaurant and wasn't happy with how much mayo was on it. She insisted officers needed to respond because the restaurant wouldn't give her a refund. Dispatchers explained that 911 is for emergencies, not condiment disputes. Officers did not respond to the burger, but they did remind the caller that if your biggest problem is too much mayo, you're probably having a pretty good day. WTF. What the Florida? Huey Lewis in the news next. Classic KYMO.
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Classic KYMO River Delta weather tonight. Partly cloudy, lows around 69. For tomorrow, mostly sunny and a high of 87. Sunny and 91 Thursday. 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
9: I want you to want me.

We're classic KYMO River Delta weather tonight. Partly cloudy, lows around 69. Sunny and 87 tomorrow. Then sunny Thursday with a high near 91 with the Beach Boys. Wouldn't it be nice on classic KYMO?

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0: She is Gloria Estefan. 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It is almost 11 o'clock. Going to hear from Ace and your River Delta weather next.
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River Delta weather tonight, partly cloudy and a low 69. Sunny and 87 tomorrow, then sunshine Thursday with a high near 91. 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
1: Rosetta. Sweet Rosetta Fat. She thought she was a cleaner, but she was a frying pan. Yeah, the picture. The picker. The picture, the fingers, great. Okay.

Nobody plays more of the music you love. J-Y-M-O. Just after 11 o'clock with me, CJ Cruz, going to hear from the Black Crowes and the Spin Doctors this hour. Bruce Hornsby in the range. It's the Valley Road on Classic KYMO.

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Partly cloudy. Lows around 69. For tomorrow, sunny and 87. Sunshine and 91 Thursday with Stevie Nicks, Tom Petty. 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

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It's the Cornelius Brothers and Sister Rose. 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

Classic KYMO River Delta weather tonight, partly cloudy, your low 69. For tomorrow, sunny and 87. Sunshine and 91 Thursday with Electric Light Orchestra. 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

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Just after 12 midnight, Jason and on the night shift, hanging out with you for the next 6 hours. 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

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Riverdale, the weather for your Wednesday. Chance of thunderstorms. High of 86. Tonight, decreasing clouds. A low of 72. We're at 74 right now on the prairie with Howard Jones and No One Is to Blame on KYMO.

0: Beach Boys, Kokomo, classic, KYMO. We are headed towards 1 o'clock. 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

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Riverdale out the weather for today. Chance of thunderstorms, a high of 86. Tonight, decreasing clouds, low of 72. 73 right now in Southern Illinois with Lifehouse hanging by a moment. Classic KYMO.

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Avril Lavigne and Complicated on Classic KYMO. Just after 1 o'clock, it's Jason in on the night shift. Playing your favorites. We've been doing it for over 50 years. Here's Mott the Hoople. 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

Michael Jackson, Don't Stop Till You Get Enough on Classic KYMO. Riverdale's the weather for today. Chance of thunderstorms, high of 86. Tonight, decreasing clouds, a low of 72. Right now, it is 73 over the 1 o'clock hour with Ambrosia. How much I feel on KYMO.

0: It's the Police, Don't Stand So Close to Me on Classic KYMO. Soon to come over the 1 o'clock hour. Got Three Dog Night and Jerry Rafferty before the top of the hour. We'll also keep you updated on the weather next.
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checking that Riverdelta weather for today. Got a chance of thunderstorms with a high of 86. Tonight, we'll see decreasing clouds with a low of 72. Right now, it's 73 in southeast Missouri. Here's Jerry Rafferty right down the line on KYMO.

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Eddie Kendricks, Keep On Truckin'. It's Classic KYMO. Just after 2 o'clock, Jason in on your Wednesday. Coming up, we got Debbie Gibson, The Cars, and Madonna. Right now, ZZ Top and Rough Boy. 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

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River dot the weather for today, a chance of thunderstorms. High of 86. Tonight, decreasing clouds with a low of 72. Right now, 73 in Southern Illinois. It's Van Halen. 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

0: 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We are rolling through the 2 o'clock hour. Going to hear from Bad English coming up. 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John Lennon, too. 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

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Riverdale to weather, going to see a chance of thunderstorms for your Wednesday. A high of 86. Tonight, decreasing clouds with a low of 72. Right now, 71 as we head towards 3 o'clock. It's Men at Work, and it's a mistake on KYMO.

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Rod Stewart, My Heart Can't Tell You No on Classic KYMO. Just after 3 o'clock, it's Jason in on your Wednesday. 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

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Rumored out the weather for today. Got a chance of thunderstorms with a high of 86. Tonight, decreasing clouds, a low of 72. On your Thursday, going to be sunny and a high of 91. Right now, 71 in Southeast Missouri with Ian Matthews and Shake It on KYMO.

0: Icicle Works. 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We're headed towards 4 o'clock. Got Cool and the Gang on the way. Gonna hear from the babies too, and we'll check the weather next.
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Paul Simon, me and Julio down by the schoolyard. It's classic KYMO, just after 4 o'clock on your Wednesday. 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

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It's Classic KYMO. River Delta weather, going to see a chance of thunderstorms today. High of 86, decrease in clouds tonight, low of 72. Sunny on your Thursday, high of 91. Right now, we're at 70 in southeast Missouri. It's Brian Adams, Run to You on KYMO.

0: Eddie Rabbit, I Love a Rainy Night. Classic KYMO. Well, don't forget about the Scott County Balloon and Summerfest. It's happening at Benton Speedway this weekend. Actually, it kicks off on Thursday and runs through Sunday. 4 days of family fun. You can check out the largest carnival midway that Southeast Missouri has ever had. And music, racing, a petting zoo, a craft fair. It's all going to be there. Plus, of course, the hot air balloons. Make your plans now. We'll see you there. The Scott County Balloon and Summerfest coming to the Benton Speedway July the 9th through the 12th.
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It's Bernie Higgins and Key Largo on Classic KYMO. Riverdale's the weather. Chance of thunderstorms for your Wednesday. We'll see a high of 86. Decrease in clouds with a low of 72 tonight. Then tomorrow, sunny. High of 91. We're sitting at 71 as we head towards 5 o'clock with Queen and David Bowie. 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

Genesis. It's Invisible Touch on Classic KYMO. Just after 5 o'clock, Jason in on the night shift. We got some Bill Withers on the way right after Aretha Franklin. It's Respect on KYMO.

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Classic KYMO. Riverdale, the weather for today. Chance of thunderstorms, high of 86. Decreasing clouds tonight, low of 72. Sunny on Thursday, a high of 91. Right now, 71 in southeast Missouri. It's Warren Zevon, an excitable boy on KYMO.

0: That is Cool in the Gang. Get down on it. Classic KYMO. We're headed towards 6 o'clock. Just about time for me to say goodbye. Got Alice Cooper before I go. Some Fleetwood Mac 2. And we'll check that weather one more time. It's the Night Shift on KYMO.
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Alice Cooper. I'm 18 on Classic KYMO. Riverdale, the weather, chance of thunderstorms today. High of 86. Tonight, going to see some decreasing clouds with a low of 72. Sunny on Thursday, high of 91. Right now, it's 71 in southeast Missouri. And that does it for me. The night shift is over. And I'm clocking out. Have a great rest of your Wednesday. And I'll see you back here on the next night shift. Here's Fleetwood Mac, and you make loving fun on Classic KYMO. See ya.

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2: 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On the show, this is it.
1: Well, let's get to it. Coming up, I'm going to give you a complete look at your River Delta weather forecast. And I'm going to play you great music, like this one from Tom Petty.

0: those honky tonk women, and that's the Rolling Stones here on this hump day Wednesday morning at KYMO. A little foggy out there, so be advised that there's some patchy dense fog in portions of the region this morning. I'm kind of looking at our sunrise camera from our classic KYMO tower cam high up on Crowley's Ridge, just north of Morley. And I'm seeing a little bit of that fog in some low-lying areas and on the flat ground this morning. So, again, be advised that there's some patchy fog out there. And then today, much like the last couple of days, there's going to be some isolated to widely scattered showers and storms. And we're going to continue that trend of daily chances for showers and storms through at least Saturday. And some of these repeated rounds of thunderstorms could lead to an increased flash flooding threat, especially tomorrow evening and into Saturday. We'll have to keep an eye on that. And the severe chances are going up just a smidge, not really looking for widespread severe weather, but some of these storms occasionally could reach severe levels with very gusty winds and very heavy rains. Temperature-wise, pretty typical for this time in July. We'll get to that forecast specifically as you're getting up and getting ready to get out the door on this Wednesday next. And the forecasts this hour are brought to you by Ranky Yellow Gold.
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0: Watch out for that patchy dense fog that's around this morning. It'll be burning away later on this morning. And then, guess what? Yep, isolated to widely scattered thunderstorm chances start to pop up late morning into the afternoon and hanging around into the evening. Highs today in the upper 80s, lows tonight in the low 70s. Later tonight and into tomorrow, an increased threat of heavier thunderstorms, especially northern sections through the day and into the evening tomorrow. Better chances for everyone Thursday night into Friday. Highs tomorrow, a little bit warmer. We're going to pick up a south to southwest wind, and it's going to be on the hotter side of things. Back into the low 90s, mid 70s Thursday night. That means we're going to pick up a little more humidity as well, and those heat index values are going to creep back up above 100. It looks like Thursday and Friday, maybe just a smidge cooler for the weekend with showers and thunderstorm chances continuing Saturday and Sunday. 71 with patchy fog right now at KYMO. 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

0: When the heart rules the mind. And that's GTR on KYMO. It's your morning jams. Reed here with you. A reminder that tomorrow is the big day. The Scott County Balloon and Summer Fest happening at the Benton Speedway in Benton, Missouri. $5 gets you in. We've got a few free passes for some of you that we're going to be passing out. We're going to be on location Saturday afternoon, passing out a few freebies and things. So come by, say hello. We're going to be pumping the jams, if you will, for Classic KYMO. It's the Scott County Balloon and Summer Fest starting tomorrow at the Benton Speedway in Benton, Missouri.
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You ought to know, and thankfully you have found the best that music has to offer on the radio, the greatest variety, and we play the greatest music of all time, the biggest hits, and then some. We dare to go and dig deeper than anyone else, and then when they go, well, it's because they've copied us. Anyway, let's go to 1982. September of 82, this song was released as a single on Sire Records. It comes off of the album Learning to Crawl. It also was included on the King of Comedy soundtrack album that came out in March of 83. The song is Back on the Chain Gang. It's by the Pretenders, and it went to number 5 on the Billboard Hot 100, number 4 on the Billboard Rock Top Tracks chart of the time. Here are the Pretenders on KYMO.

0: That's the Presidents of the USA and their song Peaches here on KYMO. Before that, some REO Speedwagon, America back there in that music set as well. I've got something from Bob Seger, a check of the river levels not far away. Coming up next, your out-the-door forecast brought to you by Ranky Yellow Gold this hour.
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0: So today, much like yesterday, we're going to see some isolated to widely scattered shower and thunderstorm activity late morning and through the afternoon and evening. We're going to see some of that tomorrow as well, carrying over into Friday and Saturday. And there is a slightly elevated threat for some stronger storms tomorrow into Friday. It's also going to get a smidge hotter and a little more humid as well. We've got patchy fog this morning. Look for a high later today of about 87. Lows tonight back into the 70s. And then tomorrow, maybe some low 90s with that thunderstorm threat tomorrow afternoon and especially tomorrow night into Friday. We'll keep an eye on it for you. 71 with the fog right now at KYMO.
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the Ramblin' Gamblin' Man, and that is, of course, Bob Seger here at KYMO. Let's take a look at those river levels. And we'll start on the Ohio at Caro, 23.5, 40th flood stage. A little bit of a bump the next couple of days, up to 24.1, holding steady and then falling as we go into the weekend. By Sunday, down to 23 even. Cape Girardeau, 22.6 on the River City gauge on the Mississippi. 22.6, 32 is flood stage, holding steady today. Bumping up to 23.4, a slow increase by Sunday. Hickman, 16.8, 34 is flood stage, rising to 17.6, then back to 17.2, 16.6 by Sunday. New Madrid, 13.4, 34 is flood stage. It's going to bump up to 14.2 and then start to fall back. By Sunday, it'll be down to 13 even. That's a look at those river levels in the River Watch. Here on Just Another Morning Show, we're moving up towards 7 o'clock on this Wednesday morning. Here's one from Filter. It's called Take a Picture on KYMO.

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Thank you so much for tuning in on your radios and, of course, your listening devices, too. Let's get this hour started with something from the Cards. Bye-bye, love on KYMO.

0: around, and that's Green Day here at Classic KYMO. Good morning to you. Thank you so much for tuning in here on 98.9 FM. You may be streaming us. You may have tapped that app as well. We appreciate you. Thank you so much. We are setting the bar and setting the standard for what music should be on the radios. And thank you so much for recognizing and tuning in. Coming up, music from the Police. I'm going to check your River Delta weather. A little bit later on, Joe Crane joins us around 7:20 for a complete overview of the weather forecast and the extended forecast as well in our weather chat. 7:30 brings you today's episode of American Countryside. It's all right here. Thank you so much for being a part of it. It's Just Another Morning Show on KYMO.
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0: So your forecast brought to you this hour by Farm Credit for the River Delta and the River City of Cape Girardeau. In fact, all points in between from Cape to Anna, Anna to Caro, over to Sykeston, Dexter, and all points in between. We've got some patchy fog out there this morning. Pretty thick in some places. Be advised of that. Now, as the fog lifts through the morning, we're also going to start talking about, and we're already seeing a little activity on the radar with more showers and thunderstorms in the forecast today, isolated to widely scattered. Right now in the region, I'm going to zoom in one little area north of Marion this morning. Marion, Illinois, west of West Frankfort, over towards Ziegler-Royalton, so be advised of that. There are other showers and storms popping up in and around, it looks like the Elizabethtown area, way over into southeast Illinois and into portions of western Kentucky east of the lakes. Bottom line, widely scattered thunderstorms again in the forecast today, tomorrow, Friday, Saturday as well. Today's highs in the upper 80s. Tomorrow, a little more humid and hotter with highs in the low 90s. We'll talk more about the specifics of your forecast in the weather chat here in just a bit. 71 with fog right now at KYMO.
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We are spirits. In the material world, that's the police here at KYMO. So here it is, Wednesday,

0: 8th of July. Now, as you're out and about this morning, heading out the door, watch out for a little patchy fog. In places, it's starting to burn away. In others, it's still a little thick out there. And Leon's getting larger. Another day where we're going to see some shower and thunderstorm chances. And we're going to keep this unsettled pattern around for the next couple of days. Let's get to our weather chat here. Meteorologist Joe Crane joining us. And Joe, I guess I picked a bad day to quit snipping glue. I don't know.
1: There you go. And there's a sale at JCPenney's.
0: So. Yeah, I heard that.
1: Do you believe that movie's 46 years old, but still holds up very funny?
0: Oh. You know,
1: 1980, summer of 1980. Big, I think is some of the great movies, summer of 1980. You had that. You had the Blues Brothers movie, which was huge. Yep. And I'm probably missing a couple other movies from that summer that were huge.
0: Wasn't 1980 Empire Strikes Back? Or was that 81? It'd have been 80 or 81. Hmm. 77 was Star Wars, and it was it was 80.
1: Star Wars Empire Strikes Back, episode 5.
0: Yeah, that would have been 1980.
1: Surprise, it was the number one movie of 1980. Blues Brothers was number 3. The Shining, another good movie.
0: Here's Johnny.
1: Number 4. Cheech and Chong's next movie, Caddyshack, was number 6.
0: Ah, yeah, Caddyshack in there. Yeah.
1: Friday the 13th, 7th.
0: Mm-hmm.
1: And then you got a lot of just kind of, Brubaker, Bronco Billy, Xanadu, which was considered a flop, but it still did, was top 10. Fame was in there, Kramer versus Kramer, and so on. You know what the number 2 movie was, though? And it did about $67 million.
0: That was a lot
1: at
0: for
1: the box office.
0: Number two.
1: It was a sequel.
0: Was a sequel?
1: And the original back in 1976, 77 was also the number 2 movie that year. Also behind, I believe, a Star Wars movie.
0: Wow.
1: Smokey and the Bandit 2.
0: Oh, one of the greatest movies of all time. Now, many people will argue with me on that point. But when you think about, one, the production of that movie was not horrible in terms of costs. It had, you know, major actresses. You had Jackie
1: but
0: Gleason.
1: But it wasn't an expensive movie, though.
0: No, it wasn't. And what's the word I'm looking for? It was so simple.
1: Yeah, the budget... Looking up the original Smokey and the Bandit in 1977 had a budget of $4.3 million.
0: And most of that was the cars they wrecked.
1: Grossed $126 million in North America. Only Star Wars earned more that year.
0: See?
1: With $221 million. See? And, of course, its production cost was a lot more.
0: And there's the problem with Hollywood right now. They should go back to that formula. Look how simple it was.
1: Yeah.
0: Cars, you know, a chase, a lot of redneck.
1: Good-looking girls.
0: You know, again, a lot of redneck in that movie. And it was awesome.
1: Yeah.
0: It's where the world was introduced to the Diablo sandwich. So.
1: Yeah. Reynolds, before he died, said it was the film he enjoyed most. He said he had the most fun making it of all of his movies. So there you go.
0: Well, there you
1: and
0: go.
1: Then number 2 did just as well. Number 2 at the box office in summer of 1980. Yeah.
0: So your Siskel and Ebert moment this fine day has been brought to you by Joe Crane and Reed Howell on KYMO.
1: Yeah. Well, let's get right to the weather real quickly, though. Yeah, unsettled pattern. Some scattered shower, thunderstorm chances this afternoon. Otherwise, a mix of sun and clouds. About 87 the high. Tonight, we're down to about 73. Still could see a lingering shower storm chance through about sunset. Tomorrow, late afternoon, early evening, we start to see some widely scattered shower and storm chances around the heart of the River Delta. A little farther north, as you get north of Cape and up toward Carbondale, start to see a little better chances late afternoon as a cold front approaches, and with it,

0: those locations north of Cape and up toward Carbondale and up towards St. Louis and into central Illinois will see a slight chance, which is level 2 out of 5 for strong to severe storms with damaging winds and heavy rainfall, the main threats. Across the heart of the River Delta through southeast Missouri, deep southern Illinois, Alexander, Pulaski, Massac counties, and western Kentucky, a marginal risk tomorrow afternoon into tomorrow night of severe weather. That's level 1. So can't be ruled out altogether, but the threat will be very low because it'll take a little longer for the storms to get organized across the heart of the River Delta. And then we head into Friday. Looks like another chance of some strong to severe thunderstorms as the front continues to push through. And we'll see continued chances of showers and thunderstorms on and off through the morning into the afternoon, continuing into the evening. Temperature-wise, Thursday, we're getting hotter, up to about 91, 92. Of course, with dew points in the 70s, we'll see some heat index values potentially as high as 100 to 105. It doesn't look like they're going to do a heat advisory just yet, but wouldn't be surprised to see that maybe first thing tomorrow morning, a heat advisory. And then we're down to about 77 or so Thursday night, back to 91, heat index values to around 100 on Friday, even with the shower and storm chances, because we'll see enough breaks in the action for things to heat up both Thursday and Friday. And obviously Thursday, don't see the rain chances till late afternoon. So it'll get plenty hot on Thursday, same for Friday. And then over the weekend, temperatures moderate a little bit back to the upper 80s after a low of about 75 Friday night. We're about 87 to 88 on Saturday, 73 Saturday night, about 87 to 88 again on Sunday. But a couple of upper level disturbances tracking through. So we'll continue to see some on again, off again chances of showers and thunderstorms Saturday night into Sunday to finish out the weekend, and slight chances extending into Sunday night late and maybe the first half of the day on Monday. And then we'll start to see the temperatures back on the rise early next week. After a low of about 73 Sunday night, we top out at about 89 on Monday, about 73 Monday night. And by Tuesday, with a full day of sunshine, we're back to the low 90s, about 90 to 91 for the high. And beyond that, read the 8 to 14 day outlook that takes us all the way up to July 21st. Continues to advertise the likelihood of above normal temperatures more often than not, and near normal precipitation across the heart of the River Delta, though we are starting to see now a trend to the southern U.S. of above average precipitation. So something to keep an eye on to see if that starts to trek northward a little bit over the next few days in the extended outlooks.
1: Yeah, something to keep an eye on. Also, too, you know, you mentioned, you know, some of these storms, you know, wind, lightning, heavy rain. There is a heavy rain potential from tomorrow through the weekend with some of these storms. Of course, we've seen that as these storms really just kind of pop up and just meander around. They can dump 2 or 3 inches of rain in a short period of time or more. So kind of be advised of that.
0: Yeah. Some of these storms, especially the ones that we see even today, are generally, with exceptions, the one Thursday night into Friday that are moving along the frontal boundary. Everything else pretty much moving with upper level disturbances, don't have a lot of momentum to push them around all that greatly. So a lot of them will kind of just, as you said, meander or set in place for a little bit over some particular location. So yeah, you could see some prodigious rainfall amounts. Some of the forecast models spread out between today and the weekend showing the potential of at least 2 inches of rain for some locations and maybe even a little bit more in spots. So that could cause some minor flooding concerns, much as we saw just a few days ago.
1: Sure.
0: So something to keep an eye on, and we will certainly track that for you in the weather chat. Meantime, chance of some showers and thunderstorms as we go through the day today. Otherwise, a mix of sun and clouds, about 87 the high. We'll see a low tonight about 73. And then tomorrow we'll start to pick up some shower and thunderstorm chances, especially late afternoon into the early evening. Otherwise, partly to mostly sunny, getting hotter, high up to about 91 to 92 with heat index values just over 100, maybe as high as 105 in some spots. So on that note, Reed, I'll step aside and let you get back to your morning jams. We'll do it again tomorrow morning, a little weather chat about 720 here on Just Another Morning Show from 98.9. Classic KYMO.
1: Thank you, Joe. That's meteorologist Joe Crane in our weather chat here on your morning jams. Just another morning show here on 98.9 Classic KYMO. And it's time for American Countryside, brought to you by Greenway Equipment. It's a little foggy still, some patchy fog still around in 72 at KYMO.
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3: When Bob Bolt donated his tool collection to the city of Oroville, California, there were about 4,000 tools total. The collection grew, and others brought in unique tools as well, making the collection about 10,000 pieces today.
7: There's multiple freestanding walls that are just covered in these whiteboards that have the tools mounted on them, and they're by category. Like one place there'll be Japanese woodworking tools, another place there's dental tools and railroad tools, so it's kind of categorized.
3: And if you're like me, there are many things you'll recognize and many more that you won't. David Dewey says there's a way to help you learn what you don't know.
7: Everything's numbered and there's books they can go to and look up and see, okay, this was made in New York by Joe Blow.
3: Some tools date into the mid-1800s that were used on buggies. Many of the tools date to the early 1900s. This is a farming area, and Mr. Bolt found his share of tools from that industry.
7: So there's a tremendous tractor tool selection, and it's all categorized by the different companies, Case, Deere.
3: The museum is open to the public, but the hours are sometimes limited as they rely on volunteers to help staff it. David says they are always accommodating folks who would like to stop by outside of normal hours. And he says he notices something interesting about the people who stop by.
7: What is fascinating is a lot of women folk think they're going to be bored, and they come in and they're just as fascinated with it too.
3: It is quite a collection. Tools from many decades to repair just about anything you can imagine. Traveling the countryside in Oroville, California, I'm Andrew McCrae.

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Take it to the limit. And that's Eagles on KYMO. Let's get to this next song. We're going to go back to 1986 now here on your morning jams to the album Slippery When Wet. This is when Bon Jovi ruled the world. The song was written by John Bon Jovi and Richie Sambora, released in 1987. It was the album's third single, and it did pretty dadgum good. It peaked at number 7 on the Billboard Hot 100, number 13 on the mainstream rock charts, making it the third single from the album to reach the top 10 on the Hot 100. By the way, Slippery When Wet was the first glam metal album to have 3 top 10 hits on the Billboard Hot 100. So here you go. You know the song. Wanted, Dead or Alive. It's Bon Jovi on KYMO.

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0: Patchy fog starting to burn away. Some showers and thunderstorms are starting to pop up, especially in southern Illinois. Maybe a few little returns here in Southeast Missouri starting to get underway. Better chances will occur later this morning and into the afternoon and evening once again. So widely scattered showers and storms after the morning fog. Highs in the upper 80s today. Lows tonight with an isolated shower or storm will be somewhere in the lower 70s. Again, some patchy fog possible later tonight and into early tomorrow. And then tomorrow, once again, chances for showers and storms with a high probably around 90 to 92 on your Thursday. A little hotter and a little more humid tomorrow. 73 right now at KYMO.
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5: With Eagle Pride and being Eagle Proud, the East Prairie R2 School District has the vision of forging strong, positive connections with students so that they can build independence and confidence along with academic knowledge. The East Prairie R2 School District wants to provide students with the opportunities to learn, grow, and thrive. At the core of the success in the East Prairie school system is the positive relationships that are nurtured, allowing for a unique and accepting environment for all students. Preparing students to move forward with a strong sense of self and to a life with promise is the goal of the East Prairie R2 School District.
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That's Eddie Money and Baby Hold On here at KYMO. Tomorrow, the Cape Farmers Market will be happening starting at 9 a.m. on the West Park Mall parking lot over on the JC Penney side. Check it out. The Cape Farmers Market, tomorrow morning at 9 on the West Park Mall parking lot.

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1: Hey, good morning. Hello, how are you? Thanks for tuning in. It's a little after 8 o'clock. I'm Reed Howell, and this is Just Another Morning Show.
0: Tonight, what heights we'll hit.
1: The Arnold Almanac comes your way this hour. An update of your River Delta weather, too. And, of course, great music. Let's kick the hour off with this one. Here's Toto. I'll supply the love on classic KYMO and Just Another Morning Show.

0: What is champagne? The sweet thing. And that is Van Morrison here at KYMO. When digging deep into the KYMO vault of great music for that one this morning. Hope you enjoyed that. I love Van Morrison. All right, so tomorrow is the big day. The Scott County Balloon and Summerfest is happening Benton, Missouri at the Benton Speedway. You can find more information online, Facebook. There's a lot that's going to be happening. Large carnival, probably the biggest carnival midway that Southeast Missouri has ever seen. Music, racing, a petting zoo, a craft fair. Now, some of you are like, oh, those bridges at Caro. And yeah, don't worry about that. You're in Kentucky, Illinois, cross. You can come down 57, hit 55, go up to Benton. Or you can go up and cross at Cape and come down 55 to Benton, Missouri. You're over in Western Kentucky. Just jump on 24, shoot across, and cross the bridges that way. Bottom line, you don't want to miss this. And if you're in Southeast Missouri, all points will converge this week, tomorrow, Friday, Saturday, Sunday, the Scott County Balloon and Summer Fest. Check out the hot air balloons and more. We'll see you there. We're going to be on location Saturday afternoon. So come on out. We want to see you at the Scott County Balloon and Summer Fest beginning tomorrow at the Benton Speedway in Benton, Missouri. 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River Delta weather this hour brought to you by Boot Hill Mechanical. Look for some widely scattered showers and storms again in the forecast. Some locally heavy rain, maybe some gusty winds here and there could be with some of these storms. And again, some potentially very heavy rains could fall with these slow-moving thunderstorms as they develop, especially later this morning and into the afternoon and evening. Highs today in the upper 80s tonight. Some of that morning fog from this morning will reappear late tonight and into early tomorrow. Lows in the lower 70s. And then again tomorrow, especially tomorrow afternoon and evening, yes, more widely scattered shower and storm chances are in the forecast with highs tomorrow 90 to 92 currently. The fog is starting to burn away nicely. 74 at KYMO.
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3: 1978. After 6 months, the Saturday Night Fever soundtrack is bumped from number one by Jerry Rafferty's City to City, featuring...
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3: 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Though Campbell is closely associated with this Jimmy Webb-penned hit, Galveston was not originally recorded by Glenn. A less majestic and more melancholy version was first recorded by A. Don Gibson, B. Don Ho, C. Don Everly. Answer. Did you say A. Don Gibson?
7: Yeah, I did.
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3: 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Quote, I didn't have any luck with this. Maybe you will, end quote.
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3: 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Number 1, July 8, 1957. 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

0: Brown on KYMO. So, looking for something to do this weekend? Well, of course, the Scott County Balloon and Summerfest will begin tomorrow and carry through to Sunday. Friday evening, the Music in the Park Summer Concert Series gets going again after taking last week off for the 4th of July holiday. The Music in the Park Summer Concert Series is brought to you by Historic Downtown Sykeston on the American Legion Park stage. Friday night will be the Dirt Road Express. The concerts are free, and they start at 6.
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flamethrower. Dug again into our extensive vault here at the classic KYMO library. Jay Giles Band with that one. Let's go back now to an album that was released in 1975. However, it wasn't until radio stations began to play a song called Never Been Any Reason that Head East really started to come into their own. Flat as a Pancake has remained probably their most successful album. And it did spawn not just Never Been Any Reason as a hit, but another song that made it on the Billboard Hot 100. It made it all the way to number 54. Here it is. It's Head East and Love Me Tonight on Classic KYMO and Just Another Morning Show.

When the bullet hits the bone, and that's Golden Earring on Classic KYMO. Starting to heat up, starting to feel a little more of that humidity. The fog is starting to lift, and we're starting to see a little bit of activity on the radar, too. I'll update your River Delta weather next. 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So, the fog from this morning burning away. We're left with chances for isolated to very widely scattered showers and storms again this afternoon and evening. Better chances later this morning and into the early afternoon. Already a little bit of activity, especially in southern Illinois, popping up this morning. Maybe a little speck or two starting to get itself organized in southeast Missouri, but the better chances will occur the more we go into the day and into the evening. Upper 80s for highs today, seasonably hot and humid. Lower 70s tonight. More patchy fog is possible this coming later tonight and into tomorrow. And then more chances for showers and storms and the threat of heavier rain and maybe an uptick

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0: day I write the book, and that is Elvis Costello and the Attractions here at KYMO. Read with you. We are moving up towards 9 o'clock on this Wednesday morning. 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

0: Good morning. It's 9 o'clock. I'm Reed Howell. 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

0: Enjoy the silence. 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So it's midweek. We're looking forward to the weekend, and one of the big events happening this weekend starts tomorrow in Benton, Missouri, and that's the Scott County Balloon and Summer Fest out at the Benton Speedway. The balloons, the music, the crafts, the food, the petting zoo, all of it. A huge carnival. $5 gets you in. So check it out starting tomorrow at the Benton Speedway. And weather-wise, might have to dodge a few showers and storms here and there from time to time, but overall, well, right now, not a bad forecast. Seasonably hot and humid. We'll get to the specifics of that coming up. And your River Delta weather this hour brought to you by Ranky Yellow Gold.
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0: Hey, one travel thing to pass along right now. The Dorena Hickman Ferry is open. So for those of you that need to utilize that as an alternative route to cross the bridges that are closed between Missouri and Illinois, and specifically the bridge that's closed until further notice between Caro and Wickliffe, that is another route to get you across the river. So the ferry is open. The Dorena Hickman Ferry open until further notice. All right, River Delta weather for today, brought to you this hour by Ranky Yellow Gold. Widely scattered shower and storm chances as we go through the morning, especially this afternoon and evening. Temperatures in the upper 80s, so it's seasonably hot and humid out there. Tonight, an isolated shower, not to be ruled out. Otherwise, partly cloudy and some patchy fog again could develop overnight and into tomorrow morning. Then tomorrow, more chances for isolated to widely scattered showers and storms. A few strong storms can't be ruled out Thursday into Friday, Friday into Saturday. And some locally heavy rains could fall with some of the storms as they develop. This is not going to be an all-the-time rain, but chances nonetheless into the weekend. And it's going to be a little hotter and more humid tomorrow and Friday, especially with highs in the low 90s, lows in the mid-70s. It is 77 right now at KYMO.
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0: blaze of glory. Bon Jovi on KYMO. You want a little Christmas in July? How about a Christmas in July dinner? Celebrate the holidays in the middle of summer, July 17th in East Prairie at the Larry G. Smith Family Life Center, 4 until 7. You can dine in or carry out, a delicious dinner, Christmas music, Santa's going to drop by, holiday fun for the whole family. There's going to be a silent auction that you can participate in online or in person. All proceeds will benefit the Mississippi County Senior Needs Program. 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You can stop by or call the Chamber office at 573-649-5243. A Christmas in July dinner, July 17th. 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
1: With Eagle Pride and being Eagle Proud, the East Prairie R2 School District has the vision of forging strong, positive connections with students so that they can build independence and confidence along with academic knowledge. 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Preparing students to move forward with a strong sense of self into a life with promise is the goal of the East Prairie R2 School District.
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I've been waiting for a girl like you, and waiting and waiting, and Jewel, you still haven't called. 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Read with you the morning jams. Let's take you back now to 1969. And Janis Joplin had left Big Brother and the Holding Company. She had recorded an album, Got Demo Cosmic Blues Again, Mama. And this song was released from that album. It's a great song. As a matter of fact, I heard it as one of the on the soundtrack to one of the episodes of the Loki Marvel series on Disney Plus. Great series, by the way. It's good stuff. Anyway, this song made it to number 41 on the Billboard Hot 100, late 69 into 70. Here's Janis Joplin, Cosmic Blues on Classic KYMO.

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0: Widely scattered shower and storm chances again today, tomorrow, Friday, Saturday. Temperatures edging up just a bit. Not so much today. Seasonably hot and humid in the upper 80s today. A lot of humidity out there with dew points in the 70s right now, lower 70s. We saw some of the patchy fog this morning. It's burned away. But by tomorrow, it edges up just a bit. So upper 80s today, lower 70s tonight, low 90s tomorrow, mid 70s tomorrow night and Friday. We're going to have a frontal boundary that, along with some areas of low pressure traveling along it, and coupled with the instability in the atmosphere, the heat, humidity, yeah, that's going to keep the unsettled pattern around for the next couple of days. We could see a little bit, it's not a huge chance, but there is a bit of a severe weather risk, especially tomorrow, Friday, and there's the threat of some localized heavy rains that could cause some localized flooding. We've seen some of that already this week in the last several days with these thunderstorms that just really don't move very fast, and they can dump a lot of rain in a quick manner. 79 right now, pushing 80 at KYMO.
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0: The Scott County Balloon and Summerfest is coming to the Benton Speedway in Benton, Missouri, July 9th through the 12th. 4 days of nonstop family fun, the largest carnival midway that Southeast Missouri has ever seen. There will be a craft fair and vendors, live music, racing, a petting zoo, and hot air balloons. July 9th through the 12th. Don't miss this. The Scott County Balloon and Summerfest.

Steve Miller and the band. Take the money and run on KYMO. I'm going to wrap things up here on this Wednesday. Thank you so much for tuning in. Tomorrow, a complete look at your Riverdale weather, the latest forecasts from myself, and of course, Weather Chat with Joe Crane at 7:20. We've got some McPeters beat on the schedule for tomorrow as well. And of course, great music. That's the main thrust of what we do here.

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Bertrand, Sykeston, Cape Girardeau.

one great song after another. America on the Way. Also, Benny Mardonis. Right now, Howard Jones. 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

0: 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I need you. I'm Chris McIntyre. Today is National Blueberry Day, also National Freezer Pop Day, and it's National Ice Cream Sundae Day. 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Me, I either like strawberries on it or hot fudge. 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

The new 98.9 Classic KYMO forecast for the River Delta and River City. Mostly sunny today. There is a chance for some rain, high in the mid-80s. Then clearing tonight, low 71. Traveling Wilburys now. 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

0: The new 98.9 Classic KYMO, Pat Benatar, Shadows of the Night. I'm Chris McIntyre. 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

in River City. Chance for some rain this afternoon. Mid-80s for the high. Clearing tonight. Low 71. Sunny 90 tomorrow. 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

0: 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Glory, I'm Chris McIntyre. Lost lyric today. See if you know this. You know you done me wrong, baby. You'll be sorry someday. What song is that? It's on the way on 98.9 Classic KYMO.
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The new 98.9 Classic KYMO forecast of River Delta and River City. Mostly sunny today. We could see a little bit of rain with a high in the mid-80s, then clearing in 71 tonight. Lost lyric today, "You Know You Done Me Wrong, Baby. You'll Be Sorry Someday." A song from B.B. King. "The Thrill Is Gone." 98.9 Classic KYMO.

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Madonna on the way, some Van Halen as well. Right now, Red Hot Chili Peppers is Under the Bridge on 98.9 Classic KYMO.

0: 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I'm Chris McIntyre. From our files of the criminally stupid 29-year-old man in Maryland reported his car stolen, but while it happened, he was busy burglarizing a Verizon store across the street. He tried to deny it, but cops didn't buy it. 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

The new 98.9 Classic KYMO forecast of River Delta and the River City. Chance of some rain this afternoon, mid-80s for the high, and clearing tonight, low 71. Here's the Bellamy Brothers on Classic KYMO.

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0: 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I'm Chris McIntyre in Food News. 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

The new 98.9 Classic KYMO forecast for River Delta and River City. Mostly sunny with a chance for some rain in mid-80s today. Clearing tonight, low 71 and sunny 90 tomorrow. Here's Mike the Mechanics, the Living Years, 98.9 Classic KYMO.

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0: The new 98.9 Classic KYMO, Dire Straits, So Far Away. I'm Chris McIntyre. It's time for our Now You Know fun fact of the day. You know, according to a study from AAA, 20% of all collisions in the United States happen in parking lots. And now you know. Coming up, Frankie the Knockouts. 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

The new 98.9 Classic KYMO forecast for River Delta and River City. Mostly sunny today. Chance for some rain in mid-80s for the high. And clearing in 71 tonight. Here's Sweet on KYMO.

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The new 98.9 Classic KYMO forecast for River Delta and River City. Chance for some rain this afternoon. High in the mid-80s, clearing in 71 tonight. Here's Elton John, Tiny Dancer, Classic KYMO.

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0: The new 98.9 Classic KYMO, Marvin Gaye, let's get it on. I'm Chris McIntyre. Happy news story today. An 87-year-old woman with Alzheimer's was rescued from her burning home in England after neighbors spotted the fire and rushed inside to help her daughter, who was watching the scene through a doorbell camera from several miles away, used the home's intercom to direct the neighbors to a key box so they could get inside. And thanks to the neighbors' quick reactions, the woman was not injured. River Delta weather on the way on Classic KYMO.
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The new 98.9 Classic KYMO forecast of River Delta and River City, mostly sunny. Chance of rain this afternoon, gradually clearing, 71 tonight, sunny and 90 tomorrow. Here's NXS on Classic KYMO.

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It's Creedence Clearwater Revival. 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

0: 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I'm Chris McIntyre. Got Whitney coming in after three. In the meantime, Journey on the way. 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

Welcome back to the greatest music of all time. And thanks for listening. While you're working this afternoon, it's just after 3 o'clock. Carl Carlton and Don Henley coming up. Here's Stevie Wonder on KYMO.

0: It's Don Henley on 98.9 Classic KYMO. And the Scott County Balloon and Summerfest kicks off tomorrow through Sunday. 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The Scott County Balloon and Summerfest coming to the Benton Speedway tomorrow through Sunday. Taylor Dane and your forecast coming up on KYMO.
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8: 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But

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Your forecast for the River Delta and the River City for this afternoon. There's a chance for some showers and thunderstorms. Mostly clear tonight, low 72. And tomorrow, mostly sunny, high 90. It'll feel like 105 out there with that heat index. There is a chance of showers and thunderstorms late tomorrow afternoon. Coming up, got your afternoon delight pick for this hour. Here's Steely Dan on Classic KYMO.

Thompson Twins and Hold Me Now on Classic KYMO. On this day, back in 1981, the Go-Go's released their debut album, Beauty and the Beat, which hit number one for them. And it features our Afternoon Delight pick this hour, which peaked at number two for the Go-Go's. This song was also named one of the Rock and Roll Hall of Fame's 500 songs that shaped rock and roll. Here's We Got the Beats on Classic KYMO.

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Nicolette Larson on KYMO. Your forecast for the River Delta and the River City, mostly clear tonight, low around 72. Tomorrow, there is a chance of showers and thunderstorms late afternoon. It's going to be hot. With that heat index, it'll feel like 105. Chance of showers and thunderstorms tomorrow night, low 75. Here's Genesis on KYMO. Just as I thought.

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home for just another morning show. 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Just after 4 o'clock, got the Boss and Supertramp coming up after John Mellencamp on KYMO.

0: Bloody well right. 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

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Your forecast for the River Delta and the River City. Tonight, there is a chance for some showers and thunderstorms early with a low 72. Tomorrow, another hot day. It's going to feel like 105 out there with that heat index. There is a chance of showers late afternoon and some rain possible tomorrow night, low 75. Here's Bonnie Raitt on KYMO.

Curtis Mayfield on KYMO. Our Afternoon Delight pick this hour is by Joan Osborne. It's her birthday. She is turning 64. And this was her debut single going back to 1995. Peaked at number 4 on the Billboard Hot 100. Here's One of Us on KYMO.

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Your forecast for the River Delta and the River City. Well, there is a chance for some showers and thunderstorms this evening, low around 72. Tomorrow, sunny and hot with a heat index. It'll feel like 105 and a chance for some rain tomorrow afternoon. Some showers and thunderstorms possible tomorrow night, low 75. Here's Paul McCartney and Michael Jackson on KYMO.

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in the River Delta for over 50 years. Thanks for listening on your drive home this afternoon. Just after 5 o'clock, got the Beatles on the way and some Tracy Chapman. 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

0: Tracy Chapman and Give Me One Reason, 98.9 Classic KYMO. 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

Lynyrd Skynyrd, Tuesday's gone on KYMO. Your forecast for the River City and the River Delta. There is a chance for some rain early this evening. Otherwise, mostly clear, low 72. Sunny and hot tomorrow with that heat index. It's going to feel like 105. Some showers and thunderstorms possible late afternoon. And a chance of showers and thunderstorms tomorrow night, low 75. Coming up, afternoon delight pick on your drive home. 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

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On this day, Bill Withers had a number one song for 3 weeks. It was from his second album, Still Bill. And this song was actually inducted into the Grammy Hall of Fame. Here is our afternoon delight pick this hour. It's Lean On Me on classic KYMO.

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Your forecast for the River Delta and the River City. There is a chance for some rain this evening, otherwise clear and 72. Tomorrow, sunny, high 90.

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Welcome back to the greatest music of all time. And thanks so much for listening this evening. It's Whitney here hanging out with you just after 6 with Billy Joel in Allentown on Classic KYMO.

0: 98.9 Classic KYMO with America Tin Man coming up tomorrow through Sunday. 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

Duran Duran on KYMO. Your forecast for the River Delta and the River City. Chance for some showers and thunderstorms this evening. Tomorrow it's going to be sunny, high 91, but with a heat index feeling like 105. There's a chance for some rain late tomorrow afternoon and tomorrow night. Showers and thunderstorms are possible with a low 75. Here's Bon Jovi on KYMO.

Talking Woman, it's ELO on KYMO. Our afternoon delight pick this hour is a song recorded by Barry Manilow going back to 1974. And this was Manilow's first number one hit on the Billboard Hot 100, an easy listening chart, and his first gold single. 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

Hootie and the Blowfish on KYMO. Your forecast for the River Delta and the River City. There is a chance for some rain early tonight, otherwise clear and 72. Tomorrow, sunny and hot with that heat index. It's going to feel like 105. There is a chance for some rain late tomorrow night and some showers and thunderstorms possible tomorrow night with a low 75. Have a great night. That's going to do it for me. CJ Cruz is in next. 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